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You just gotta let it out. It's a feeling, it's a vibe.

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Like a hurricane kissed by a desert rain when our eyes locked.